like their music? 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People, let's dance. Who cares what it's called?

My fingernails alone remarked and praised. My thinning locks beheld could spark a flame. Onlookers amazed. Shoppers and

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0: Keep it street, nigga, tweak, I drop a honey bun.

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I seen her when you jumped at me, live from behind the door, and looked into my eyes. Your little starstruck innuendos, inadequate season, foreign bodies. And the sunlight shines through the crack in the window pane.

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Yeah, I got a few things going too. 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
1: The time has come for a new beginning. It's time to draw a new line in the sand. Time to clean the slate, go back to 1948. Before the settlers stole the land. When Grandma's key unlocked the door, and everyone revered the olive tree. That every human life was sacred, everyone. Every daughter, every son.

Your steadfast perseverance calls me from far. 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

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I consoled myself with rudimentary thoughts. And I set my watch against the city clocks.